Someday when we're both alone, we'll get together. Someday when we're both alone, we'll find out if our dreams are all that they seem. Find out if our place is a home.

long, long time I've been looking at you. 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Most times it's just, hey, how you doing? Sometimes I get so

Some of them might have come, some of them might have gone. Some of them may never be the one. I wonder if you wonder as the years roll along.

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Someday when we're both alone, find out if our dreams are all that they seem.

believe me, darling. When you told me you haven't need me anymore, well, you know I nearly broke down and cried.